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1: We've unlocked the vaults and we're replaying Casey Kasem's American Top 40, the 70s. This week is from October 3rd, 1970. That's when Gene Chandler was in a groovy situation. Three Dog Night lived out in the country. James Taylor saw Fire and Rain, and the Carpenters longed to be close to you. 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

0: Somebody's Been Sleeping at number 37, a debut song done by 100 Proof Aged in Soul. We're about 10 minutes away from a current hit by one of the hottest groups in the world today. A group that just 4 months ago nearly broke up because they thought they'd never make it.
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summer's day, when I thought I'd lay myself down to rest in a big field of tall grass. I lay there in the sun and felt it caressing my face as I fell asleep and dreamed. I dreamed I was in a Hollywood movie, that I was the star of the movie. This really blew my mind.

0: Last week at number 37, this week number 32, it's up five. It's only make-believe Glen Campbell. We're 10 minutes away from an oldie by a popular trio that stops working every year as soon as their income for that year reaches $1 million.
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3: Our forecast is calling for sun and cloud today. We'll see high around 16. Tonight, cloud overnight with a chance of showers and a low down to 10. Tomorrow, expect showers and a high 16.
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0: They've been around since 1964. They're from England, the Kinks, and their hit song is called Lola. This is Casey Kasem, counting them down, and we've got 2 big hours to go. 27 hit records here on American Top 40.
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12: It's time for an extra that held a number one spot for 4 consecutive weeks during the month of October 5 years ago. 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When they wrote the song, it was an instrumental titled Scrambled Eggs, but it was released with a lyric under a different title, known all over the world.

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0: Here's the group with the great big billboard on Broadway in New York City. Their sign may not have sold a lot of records around the country, but it sure got New Yorkers to know who they are. They're three boys from Flint, Michigan, and they call themselves Grand Funk Railroad. Their hit song, Closer to Home.

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1: From Hollywood, this is Casey Kasem, and the countdown continues till we get to the top. Last week, number 22, same position this week, from England, Hot Legs and Neanderthal Man.

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12: Our forecast is calling for sun and cloud today. We'll see high around 16. Tonight, cloud overnight with a chance of showers and a low down to 10. Tomorrow, expect showers and a high 16.
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0: The hottest record on the charts this week debuts at number 18, and it's a commercial. A song originally written as the theme for a currently running television commercial for a large California bank. But the songwriters, Paul Williams and Roger Nichols, retained the rights to release the song on record. So, who did they get to record it? Merely one of the hottest singing acts on the charts today. Here are brother and sister, Karen and Richard Carpenter. And we've only just begun.

0: still cooking. And they're the Spinners on American Top 40 with a hit song at number 15 called It's a Shame. That wraps the second hour of American Top 40. We have 14 big ones to go, the biggest sounds in the USA yet to come. Let's do a review right now. As we look at the American Top 40 this week, we see that four brand new songs made it, which means four dropped off. Now, 10 of the songs are by foreign artists, 6 from the United Kingdom, 3 from Canada, and that one song by the New Seekers, they're from everywhere, 4 different countries. The songs dropping off, Solitary Man, Peace Will Come, Signed, Sealed, and Delivered, Hand Me Down World. So far, the highest debut at number 18, We've Only Just Begun by the Carpenters. A lot of action yet to come right here on American Top 40. Don't go away.
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0: Well, it took this recording star 20 years of trying before he had his first big hit record. But he's been making up for that slow start. He's a country singer and currently is riding an incredible unbroken string of 15 number one songs on Billboard's country and western charts. Now, nobody can match that on any kind of chart. He made his public singing debut on radio when he was just 4 years old. And his first pop hit came when he was 24. And it was a big one. In February 57, it became the second best-selling song in the nation and stayed on the charts for 21 weeks. Listen now. Here's that song that goes back to 57. It's called Young Love and the Country Gentleman, Sonny.

0: That's Young Love, and it was done by Sonny James. 1957 was the year that was a hit song.
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0: It takes me nearly 4 seconds to say Charles Wright and the Watts 103rd Street Rhythm Band. And before I can mention the name of the song, they're beginning to sing it.

0: That one remained in the top 10 for 6 long weeks. It moves out this week from number 4 to number 11. Patches, Clarence Carter on American Top 40 with Casey Kasem. We're 10 minutes away from a group headed for their 4th consecutive number 1 record. And they've been recording for less than a year.
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0: We'll be keeping an eye on them in the weeks to come. They've had three number one songs, and this could be their fourth one. At number six this week, the Jackson 5.
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3: Our forecast is calling for sunny cloud today. We'll see high around 16. Tonight, cloud overnight with a chance of showers and a low down to 10. Tomorrow, expect showers and a high 16.
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0: The 40 top hits in America, hot off the charts of Billboard magazine. We do it every week at this time. My name's Casey Kasem, on with the countdown, third week at number 5.

0: The lead singer of this group, Frankie Spinelli. Three guys, two girls. The name of the group, Dawn. And their hit song is Candida.
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0: Well, five U.S. Marines once recorded a song that hit number one on the national charts. And it's the only time in pop history that a group made a number one song while all the members were on active duty in the armed forces. It happened 7 years ago. The five Marines stationed at Camp Lejeune, North Carolina, had formed a singing group. And on a short leave, they went to New York to make the rounds of the record companies. Their first stop was Roulette Records. And it turned out to be their only stop because that same day the company signed them and recorded their first single, a song that went right up to number one. Easier said than done, but they did it. By the way, if the Marine who sings the lead seems to have a rather high voice, it's just that she's a lady Marine. From 1963, here are the Essex.

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0: According to Rolling Stone magazine, Creedence Clearwater Revival does more than just play at benefits. A couple of months ago, without telling anybody, they bought a $4,500 boat, a 32-foot diesel, and gave it to the Indians who early this year occupied and are still living on Alcatraz Island. The name of the boat is Clearwater, and the Indians are using it to bring in food, water, and medical supplies.

0: Sunglasses at nights, Corey Hartz. Well, our nighttime comes earlier and earlier. 6:54 tonight will be our sunset. Yeah. Keep going here on Max FM with Michael Jackson in a bit.
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0: That's Manic Monday by the Bengals, 103.9 Max FM, Moncton's greatest hits. Tom Petty, Learning to Fly. It was the anniversary of his death on Friday, and it's been 9 years already. Boy, time flies.
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9: Our forecast is calling for sun and cloud today. We'll see high around 16. Tonight, cloud overnight with a chance of showers and a low down to 10. Tomorrow, expect showers and a high 16.
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0: 103.9 Max FM, Moncton's greatest hits, Boots or Hearts, The Tragically Hip. We recently had a hip show, I believe, a tribute show, that is. So many of them coming to the Capitol Theater. A tribute show for Neil Diamond is on the 8th. Billy Joel tribute show is going to be on the 15th. So many great shows. 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

0: 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Just opened the doors a few moments ago to the Coliseum and day three of the Hub City Tattoo Expo. $15 to get in, and it runs until 6, so lots of time to go check it out.
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0: 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Sending our best to the Moncton Wildcats. They are taking on the Cape Breton Eagles this afternoon. It's a road game for the boys. And next home action, we'll have Drummondville here on Thursday.
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9: Our forecast is calling for sun and cloud today. We'll see high around 16. Tonight, cloud overnight with a chance of showers and a low down to 10. Tomorrow, expect showers and a high 16.
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Merrick and Ladies with 1 week. The song was number one for 1 week. Yeah. 103.9 Max FM, Moncton's greatest hits. Def Leppard, Pour Some Sugar on Me, and Roxette's Joyride kicking off 1 o'clock. Here's the Bee Gees, Stayin' Alive.

0: 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Bee Gees, Staying Alive. And I think at this point it's common knowledge that if you ever have to do chest compressions on someone, you do it to the beat of Staying Alive. The beats per minute of that song is roughly how fast you're supposed to go. Now, I don't think that had anything to do with it when the song was being written or recorded. It just happens to be a coincidence.
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April Wine, tonight's a wonderful time, 103.9 Max FM, Moncton's greatest hits. Well, they've taken up residency at the Sphere in Las Vegas for quite some time, but in the new year, they're coming to Canada. That's right, the Backstreet Boys, I Want It That Way. Yeah.

0: It's Only Love, Bryan Adams, 103.9, Max FM, Moncton's Greatest Hits, and the Backstreet Boys, I Want It That Way. They've taken up shop at the Vegas Sphere for a long time. They still got some more shows, I believe. But they're coming to Canada, Into the Millennium, Homecoming, live in Canada. Now, every show is at Rogers Centre in Toronto, but they've got four dates in February, so there you go. It's still not close, but it's closer and probably more affordable than Vegas.
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2: Our forecast is calling for sun and cloud today. We'll see high around 16. Tonight, cloud overnight with a chance of showers and a low down to 10. Tomorrow, expect showers and a high 16.
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0: 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It's Corey Hart in your soul. Best of the Wildcats, they're on the road today. Yes, in Cape Breton taking on the Eagles, and we'll have a home game coming up on Thursday. Drummondville comes to town, and that will be it until after the Thanksgiving weekend, I believe. Yeah, the boys will be on the road until after Thanksgiving weekend. So you want to check them out, get your tickets for Thursday.
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It is Sunday. I'm Nathan. Hope you're enjoying the fall colors. 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Here's TLC, Waterfalls on Max FM.

0: 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Hub City Tattoo Expo got going Friday afternoon, and it all comes to a close at 6 this evening. So still a few hours to make it down if you want to check it out. $15 gets you in, cash only at the door. That's how you buy tickets. Don't, if you don't have cash, you'll be turned away. So cash at the door.
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10: Our forecast is calling for sun and cloud today. We'll see high around 16. Tonight, cloud overnight with a chance of showers and a low down to 10. Tomorrow, expect showers and a high 16.
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0: 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And a big shout-out to everyone involved in the Run for the Cure events, which took place today across the country. In fact, runs happening from coast to coast, walks and runs. 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

Any way you want it, Journey. They're on tour right now. Mostly U.S. with a few Canadian dates sprinkled in, but nothing close to us. They got Toronto in November. That's about it. 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Sarah McLachlan, Ice Cream.

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0: 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I'm Nathan. Good afternoon. The Max FM Vogue Optical Web Poll question. It's starting to be clear that most people think kids should have cell phones in their later teen years, not 10-year-olds, not 11-year-olds, but a good chunk of kids, over half, have had cell phones by the time they're 13. And by the time kids are 15, almost every kid has a cell phone. 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
1: 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It's about home. It's the school fundraiser down the road, the weather before your morning commute, the council decisions that affect your family, and the stories that bring our communities together. 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

0: 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All the lovers in the world. Hadaway, What Is Love? And the Safety Dance, Men Without Hats. I'm Nathan. Hope you're doing well. Honor Sunday. Yep, Danny Boy. You're looking for a Laugh Capital Theater. That is today. Get your tickets tomorrow. Riverview Arts Center, Take It to the Limit, Music and Legacy of Eagles. It should be a fantastic show. Coming up next on Max, Miami Sound Machine.
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1: 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Hope you're enjoying the weekend. Yeah, it's going by way too quick, isn't it? Not a long weekend this weekend. We've had so many of them, but next weekend is already, as we're getting set for Thanksgiving.
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0: Tom Cochran, Good Times, 103.9 Max FM, Moncton's greatest hits. All of these days, these theme days, are good times. Today is Cinnamon Roll Day. Yep, good times. Taco Day, absolutely. Vodka Day. Yeah, it could be. And Golf Lovers Day. Now, I'm not sure you can combine all of them, or it might not be advised, but at least something on that list should intrigue you.
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Greatest hits for the Maritimes and R.A.M. Losing My Religion and Sass Jordan going back again. And this started making its rounds late in the evening yesterday that Sass Jordan has passed away at the age of 63. I believe it was on the 1st she died. I could be wrong, but like I said, it just started making the rounds on social media yesterday evening. Here's Pat Benatar, and We Belong.

0: Luba, How Many Rivers to Cross, 103.9 Max FM, Moncton's Greatest Hits, Pat Benatar before that, and We Belong and You Belong Here. We thank you so much for listening. Always much appreciated. Hope you're enjoying the weekend. Maybe a little blip in our forecast tomorrow, but we'll start the week or continue with the week after that with some decent weather. Our lows are kind of here, there, hit and miss. We're getting very close some evenings to a chance of frost. Hasn't happened yet, though.
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